Well, to be honest with you, it was a really good sip, but I don't even remember where I started at. Ha! Oh, I think we started. Fuck, I don't even have a clue. Oh, we started with Tear Up. The Bigger They Come. Then we had Age of 51. The song there was Die Trying. Had a one off the new Shave for Battles album that was off of Rare and Unreleased Volume 1. That was Carry On. Snuck in a Tune by Toledo Panic. That was Stay Rude off Till the Work Is Done. I always avoided the song Stay Rude because I was always in the mood for Oi, and I figured it'd be a ska tune, you know, but it was a pretty good tune. They were a pretty good band, too. We just saw them last weekend, so it was pretty cool getting to see some good music in Canada for a change. I mean, Reckless Upstarts can't play every weekend, so. then we had a tune by Hot Action Waxing featuring Stevie Cannibal of the Exploited. That was The News off of Baseball Bat Boogie. Oh, I had The Rotten doing Fuck the Nazis. Razortooth with Kick Down the Wall. I had The Old Breed featuring Mark Linsky. If you don't know the name, he is the frontman from the Hudson Falcons. That was entitled Empty Promises from Still Working, Still Broke. Had The King's Canons to Remain Free. Fuck You Forever from Harsh Consequences. That's off of Something That I'm Not. Had Preach the Choir by The Struts from Here First, Here Last. When the Storm Hits was the name of the album. Press Gang Union was the band. Spoken a Wheel was the song. Had The Stick Ups doing Heroes from the Heroes EP. From More Sorrow, we had First Attack with Action Time. The Unseen doing Down on the World Again. The Eliminators with The Fallen from A Good Hill to Die On. Or rather, the song was A Good Hill to Die On. The name of the band was The Mistakes. Doug and the Slugs doing Doug and the Slugs off of Doug and the Slugs. From A Constantine State of War, we had Nothing to Prove by the Arch Rivals. And then we closed it out with SUI by the Simpos from Hard as Nails Punts. So now I only got a handful of songs left for you for the evening, which is probably good because I only got a couple few minutes left. So this first one is by Rude Pride with Lazy Class and I guess The Blood. I don't know. It's a cover. So it's from their 2019 split. This is Stark Raving Normal. My name's Phil. You've been hanging out here with me on Patty Rock. I'm Boot Boy Radio. Hope you're having a good time, a great night, and enjoying the tunes. And I'll be back with you all in a little while to take you out, unless, of course, I forget. In which case, I'm immensely sorry, but I'll try to remember.

Skeggy Reggae from the Suncastle Skegness. Papa Echo 25 to Uniform Bravo from the 11th to the 13th of September 2026. Put it in your diary now with top live band performances throughout the weekend from the Magnificent Exodus, Scartopia, the Regulites, Scardust and Scarburst UK, the fantastic Marcia Hastings 1066 featuring a solo performance from Kelly Foyster with more announcements to follow. And not forgetting the top vinyl DJs on two sound systems across the three-day weekend, spinning all your favourite ska, rocksteady, early reggae and two-tone favourites. 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
1: When show the big belly man, them say the slim man, them rule. Ah, yeah. Come now, slim belly man, man.

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Muhammad from the wise man. The wise man said, this is the drunkard sound to the inspiration of I, Prince Buster. Rum is their shepherd and they live in want. It maketh them to lie down in the gutter on an empty stomach and vomit up some green things they did not eat. It has anointed their income with outcome. It leadeth them in the path of destruction for its proof's sake. Yea, though they walk through the streets of Kingston, they're as hungry as hell. And they do fear evil, for they cannot see. It prepares disaster before them in front of their friends. And for a long time, it has anointed their head with blood. Their veins run dry. Surely, man, surely, surely as the sun rises, poverty and hunger shall follow them all the days of their life, and they shall fight with the landlord forever.

the Ten Commandments. But your Ten Commandments cannot be kept unless you set an example for your womankind. Thou shalt not drink corrupt.

Words from the wise man. Words from the wise man. Wisdom coming from the wise man. Take heed to the wisdom of the wise man.

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From the 11th to the 13th of September 2026. 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

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From the 11th to the 13th of September 2026. 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From the Magnificent Exodus, Scartopia, The Regulites, Scardust and Scarburst UK. 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And not forgetting the top vinyl DJs on two sound systems across the three-day weekend, spinning all your favourite ska, rocksteady, early reggae and two-tone favourites. 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

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From the 11th to the 13th of September 2026. 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With top live band performances throughout the weekend. From the Magnificent Exodus, Scartopia, The Regulites, Scardust and Scarburst UK. The fantastic Marcia Hastings 1066, featuring a solo performance from Kelly Foyster, with more announcements to follow. And not forgetting the top vinyl DJs on two sound systems across the three-day weekend, spinning all your favourite ska, rocksteady, early reggae and two-tone favourites. 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

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From the 11th to the 13th of September 2026. 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From the Magnificent Exodus, Scartopia, The Regulites, Scardust and Scarburst UK. The fantastic Marcia Hastings 1066 featuring a solo performance from Kelly Foyster with more announcements to follow. And not forgetting the top vinyl DJs on two sound systems across the three-day weekend. Spinning all your favourite ska, rocksteady, early reggae and two-tone favourites. 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

0: Yeah, very good morning, good afternoon, and good evening, and around the world, wherever you may be listening. We are live from Skarmouth. I am DJ 4P, and I'm double-decking with DJ Alfie T. Your first one was Liquidator. Next up, we've got Dave and Ansel Collins, Double Barrel.
1: I'm the Magnificent. I'm back with the shock of a soul, bones, moons, tunneling, storming, sound of soul.

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There we go. That one was Derek Morgan with Seven Letters. Before we start the next one, I'd like to say a massive thank you to Rachel and the reception crew at Vauxhall Holiday Park for getting this massive weekend ready. Next up is Tyrone Taylor with Cottage in the Grill.

That one was by Inner Circle and Chronics. That was Tenement Yard. Before we get on to the next track, got a few shout-outs to do for people listening at home. A massive shout-out to Lee and Neil. Hope you're both all good. And I hope everyone in the Boot Boy area at Skarmouth are all good as well. This next track is dedicated to Vinny. This is Janet Kay, Silly Games.

0: There we go. That one was Junior Mervin with Police and Thieves. Next up is Naturalites with Picture on the Wall.
1: Do you have a picture of His Majesty Rasta?
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1: And do you have a picture of His Majesty Dread?
3: Yes, I have, Jah is within eye.
1: And

That one was Patty Bannon with Bubbling Hot. You've come to the final one from myself, DJ Forfy. Until another time, this is Peter Tosh. Don't look back.

One more for myself, DJ Alfie T, before next time. 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Next up is Tipper Ivy with Hello Darlin'.

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1: The bamboo door.
0: In particular, Neil, who always says, if you don't play it, I'm going to come and get you in the night.

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1: Well, there was only ever going to be one record to start this weekend. Good afternoon. Welcome to Skarmouth. Good afternoon, Boot Boy Radio.
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0: Great,
1: no
0: great artist. 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
1: Have mercy. Send me free.
0: Look her up on socials. She's got some great stuff out at the moment on Original Gravity Records. Back to 1968.

one of those garage tracks that crossed over into the Northern R&B scene a few years ago, the Aquamen, Line and Track. Over to the British Isles, same year.

They're coming live and direct from Skarmouth. Thursday afternoon, the Courtyard welcome session, and of course we're going out live on Boot Boy Radio. One there from a good friend who loved the film Quadrophenia. Jimmy on the train, 5:15, The Who. That wasn't a time check, by the way. It's nowhere near 5:15. When we used to do all our yesterday's nightclub, big night in Norwich, done it for about 30 years, we always followed that record with this one, and it was always the last two records of the night. The Who and the Small Faces.

Great stuff. Steve Marriott, Ronnie Lane, of course, the Small Faces. Wham bam, thank you, man. Soul classic.

big track of the Northern Soul scene, the Human Beings, of course, and Nobody But Me, Big Isley Brothers track way, way back. While we're doing cover versions, this is a cover version of the old Robert T.

Preston Watson, fantastic track. Cover version of the Robert Thomas Northern Soul, massive track. Again, cover version time. Originally a big, big tune by Little Johnny Taylor. This was recorded around about 3 years later.

Now, I've had a request come in by text. If I had Up on the Roof, I'd play it for Ali right now. Unfortunately, I don't. So I'm going to play a track I know he loves. See you tomorrow, my friend.

recording on vinyl ever, that. A band called Listen, and everybody's going to say, especially for Ali, up on a roof somewhere, I don't know where. Just get down safe, because you're buying me a pint tomorrow.

Heard at the Bridlington Soul Weekend about, what, 8-9 years ago now, blew my mind. Harvey and Soul Sound. One of the greatest male vocalists of all time. Mr. Jackie Wilson.

You brought about a change in me. Find that album, superb. So to prove miracles do happen, I had a mad moment and decided I wanted fish and chips one Sunday afternoon, and I wandered into a little Norfolk place called Dereham. You won't know it on Boot Boy Radio, but we know it at Skarmouth. Anyway, I walked into this charity shop. I was then on my way to get some chips, and I picked this up, a 750 quid single.

and the Latin unique Spanish Maiden. Right, I'm going to go over to Motown Records for a couple. Tamla Motown, one of the greatest record labels of all time, of course. And this is one of those recent discoveries on a French and Spanish record only. Never got released in the US or the UK on 7-inch. Four Tops and the Supremes.

Great stuff. Taste of Honey, Four Tops and the Supremes. Going to play that for my mate, Kelvin, who's turning casual now. 40 years of skinhead, he's bought himself a load of casual gear. He's going to get dressed up and he's sticking his fingers up at me. Not sure what that means. I count to two. Staying on the Motown label, the Isley Brothers.

So that, of course, the Isley Brothers, Why When Love Is Gone. Not on Motown, but a Motown cover version.

the Dynamics Misery. Both sides of that were ripped off by the high numbers in 65. The high numbers, of course, later becoming The Who. Couple more from me and the legend that is Ollis Boss on the decks. And there's all the legends in one room at the moment. Paul, Ollis and Pete all together. It's like a deal.

Mickey Moonshine live at Skarmouth in the courtyard and live on Boot Boy Radio. You listen to yours truly, Steve Greenside, spinning a bit of soul and a bit of R&B, and of course we've done a bit of Motown earlier. I've got one more after this.

0: Well, it's nice to be back again, Olaz Boss, back at the control tower. Been a while, hasn't it? All of about 5 months, isn't it?
1: What can I do for you, mister? I'm the undertaker.
2: Make me 3 coffins, brother. My mistake. Make it 4.
0: Yeah, kicking off this afternoon sound of Crystal Alliance.

still. Now, if you're listening live on Boot Boy Radio now, you won't know what the fuck's going on, will ya? But I'll tell you something. You really got to see it to believe it. They've got four pigeons trying to put a flag up.

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1: 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For this mule train is about to hit the road. Yeah, yeah, yeah! 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
0: Yeah, this is the one, Dennis Al Capone DJ version.
1: Now don't you hear the sound jumping and nickering and moving? So you get in the movie, don't be rude. 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Say the one to come aboard this mule train. 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
1: Well said.
2: It's another version excursion.

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You know, I come from a place called Romney Marsh down in Kent, which is a really rural area, you know. And I come up here, and where I live, I look around and I often see buzzards and I see, you know, all sorts of things like kestrels and all them kind of birds, and I love watching them. But today, I looked out of my flat. I got a flat at the end of the yard there, and I saw a buzzard come up, and I saw another one, and I saw another one, and another one. And there was five buzzards all flying around outside my window. You know what? That made me really happy. That was probably going to be the highlight of my weekend, seeing five buzzards, because I am a country boy.

I'm going to flip this one, because on the flip side, it's Sly Dunbar. And of course, we lost him this year, another reggae artist that we've lost this year. But this is the mighty Sly Dunbar doing a very rare solo vocal.

This is Johnny Osborne. I've had the privilege of playing with Johnny Osborne in India. What an artist. What a nice guy.

0: These are the tenors. But if you know your early reggae, you would know that by the beat. It's very, very, very interesting. That's a word.
1: You could see whole young girls come down.

going to take you back to Studio One. Rocksteady Freddy. Someone they call Freddy McGregor. Again, typical Studio One, Phil.

Yeah, Studio One Selection, Freddie McGregor. Can play your tune now that not many people even own, let alone play. And I spoke to Max Romeo about this when he was alive. When I met him, I spoke to him about this track, and he said he absolutely detested it. But and he never ever done it live. But this is Max Romeo. Check this.

0: And as I said, when I interviewed him once, he said that that was one of the songs he was most ashamed of and didn't want to sing it. But another one was Wet Dream. You know, that was one of Max Romeo's biggest tunes. But again, if you ever saw him live, you would never, ever have seen him perform that track because he absolutely hated it. But that's the difference, you know. Sometimes they put stuff down on record and they don't want to sing it live. And that's two tracks on Max Romeo that he never, ever performed live. This is Early B. Original tune from the original dancehall days.
1: This one's dedicated to all the youths who ride bicycle. You like wassas, man and butter. I admire all the youth them ride one wheel. This is the man
0: and again, no one rides a rhythm like Early B.
1: Wheel, wheel.

Is any of the Boot Boy crew here? Because a guy must have a look at the t-shirts. Any of the Boot Boy crew? Boot Boy Radio, is any of your crew here? Because someone wants to have a look around your t-shirts. This is the first Joe Gibbs of my session. It's the Mighty Diamonds, Joe Gibbs production. Listen to the words of this.

If you don't know my name, you've never seen me play before. My name's Olaz Boss, and I do some magical things in life. One of the magical things I've done is bring the sunshine from the Kent coast and brought it up for you today. So if you're celebrating the sunshine, just remember it's Olaz Boss that brought it for you.

lovely tune. I love that one to bits, you know. If you're listening on Boot Boy Radio today, you've been listening to the tunes of Olaz Boss. Hope you've enjoyed them. It's a very rare I get to play for you. Probably the first time you've ever heard Luddy.

0: You know, what's going on in the world right now is that they're trying to divide us. They're trying to make out that we're all different people, all after different things in life, you know. But one thing is for sure, we've all got one blood.
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0: 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That's what their aim is.

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1: Changing the vibe a little bit.
2: A little bit for the sunshine. Welcome to Skarmouth. 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

Gotta love an instrumental. 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Lee Scratch Perry and the Upsetters. Hopefully we're upsetting your ears with gorgeous tunes today. Starting off on our wonderful Thursday with sunshine. We've got live entertainment coming up. One more from me. And then we got Dylan James coming to the stage. Solo performance. We'll be seeing later on

0: We have these coming back to Skarmouth next time in May. The Tenors. 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
1: Gary Olas is on the ball. The tenors aren't here in May. Just the heptones. Nicely picked up. I'm in full relax mode. Hopefully you're ready for our live entertainment. It is coming right up. Dylan James is on the stage waiting for you. Give him a round of applause. Give him a bit of support. First live entertainment at Skarmouth. For our last one of 2026. You've been listening to me, Gibberon, Scar and Mash, Pete Lacey. I will catch you later on. And all over the weekend.

Hey Scum, how are you all? I'm DJ Mr. Scar, coming to you live and direct from Scarmouth. Next one up is a bit of Laurel Aikens.

DJ Mr. Scar coming through to you live and direct from Skarmouth. I'm from Boot Boy Radio. Next one up is Bobba Marcia.

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Right, this is the last one from me. Next up is the beautiful Mr. Kev Andrews.

Yeah, big up to the gorgeous Mr. Paul Peacham, a.k.a. Trojan Paul, for the last hour. I'm Kev Andrews. You got me for the next hour. And as soon as I can get close to the decks, then I'll play my record. Cheers, Paul.

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Absolute classic. 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And good evening, everybody who are at Skarmouth. We're on the patio here at Skarmouth playing music until the small hours, probably. Well, maybe 9 o'clock. Okay, let's have one from the Spencer Davis group now. This is Dimples.

How. Yeah. I love to see you switch. Sort of up and down the floor.

Yeah, 1966, the year that just keeps giving. The Monkees there with Not Your Stepping Stone. We're going to stay with 66 for Chris Farlow and the Thunderbirds. This is called She's All Right.

Yeah, good evening to everybody on bootboyradio.net.com.co.uk and everybody at Skarmouth, especially Christina, who's on the patio right in front of me. That was the Small Faces, of course, with Sha-la-la-la-lee from 1966. Another great record from 66. Let's go for another one from 1966. The Action, I'll Keep Holding On.

Okay, we're going back to 64 now. We've got two Pauls on the patio. We got Paul Peacham, who's Trojan Paul, who was on just a little while ago. And we got another Paul who he likes a little bit of the Kinks, so this one goes out to him.

Okay, I've got about 20 minutes left in my set before I hand you over to Tony Popbear Wood. He's coming up at the top of the hour. Let's have a little bit of a change of genre now. Let's have a bit of R&B with Little Emmett Sutton.

Yeah, the Five Royales there, Catch a Teardrop from 1962. And we're going to stay with 62 for Annabelle Caesar with Little Annie.

Yeah, Just Brothers there from 1972 with sliced tomatoes, not green onions, a little bit of sliced tomatoes. Last one from me before I hand you over to Papa Bear. He's waiting in the wings. He's just having a little bit of a drag on a fag. I'm going to leave you with this one. Thanks, everybody. See you again very, very soon.

Yeah, of course, Aaron Neville there, and Hard Nut to Crack. A very good evening, all three of you, and those listening around the world here on Boot Boy Radio. I'm Papa Bear. A massive thank you to Kevin Andrews for the last hour or so. Let's carry on with this one then. This is the World Column, and so is the Sun. Cue.

Yeah, of course, Mickey Meantime there, and name it, you've got it. You are listening to Papa Bear here on Boot Boy Radio for the next hour until 8 p.m., 9 p.m. rather. Next up, we've got one by D. Clark, and this is That's My Girl.

Robert Miles there, and 1 minute every hour. Next up here on Papa Bear Soul Train, I suppose, this live from Skarmouth, ladies and gentlemen, Vauxhall Holiday Park in Yarmouth. Next up, we've got Betty Swan and Kiss My Love Goodbye.

What a tune that, of course. Betty Swan there and Kiss My Love Goodbye. Next up here, live on Boot Boy Radio and live here at Skarmouth, we have Danny White and Cracked Up. Who are you?

Yeah, that of course, the originals there and Suspicion. Next up here on Papa Bear Soul Train, live here on Beat Boy Radio, we have Wayne Gibson and Under Your Thumb. Cheers.

Yeah, that of course, Gwen Owens there, and Say You're Wanted and Needed. Next up, we've got one by Bobby Hebb, and this is Love, Love, Love, live here on BeatBoyRadio.net.

Funky Bunny there, and the night. Next up here on Papa Bear Soul Train, and I'm with you until 9, we've got Benny Curtis and the Dirty Hearts, and this is Dirty Hearts.

that, of course. Jimmy Mack there, and My World Is On Fire. Into the final 10 minutes of my show now. So let's carry on with this one. This is The Precisions, and If This Is The Love, live here on bootboyradio.net and .co.uk.

Yeah, that of course, the Precision's there. And If This Is a Love, I'm going to leave you with one more. This is this got released 9 years ago, and this is Lisa Sandfield and 831. Thank you and good night.

0: guidance. 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
0: You couldn't come call I and I Garbandizer Rasta. I and I is a vegetarian, you know see it?

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Papa Echo 25 to Uniform Bravo from the 11th to the 13th of September 2026. Put it in your diary now with top live band performances throughout the weekend from the Magnificent Exodus, Scartopia, the Regulites, Scardust and Scarburst UK, the fantastic Marcia Hastings 1066 featuring a solo performance from Kelly Foyster with more announcements to follow. 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